It was just last year the Drake's Creek Bridge in Hendersonville, Tennessee, officially got renamed the Oak Ridge Boys Bridge. And it wasn't that long ago, earlier this year, a section of freeway in his home state of Oklahoma was renamed in his honor. Here's Toby Keith.

0: It's Sylvia from back in the day when the term instant photography was a bit more flexibly used, waving that Polaroid picture around until it dried. We got some George Strait coming up and some David Lee Murphy for you in just a bit, too.
1: February 22nd, 1980. Lake Placid, New York. A group of college kids faces the greatest hockey team on the planet, Team USSR. Nobody gave the Americans a chance, except for them. In the medal round, the Soviets jump out to an early lead. Trailing 3-2 in the third period, the Americans score two unanswered goals. Team captain Mike Ruzioni scores the winning goal with exactly 10 minutes left, and USA holds off the furious Soviet attack to win 4-3. Broadcaster Al Michaels describes the miraculous victory.
2: 5 seconds left in the game. Do you believe in miracles? Yes!
1: In a time of national uncertainty, a game reminded us that the underdog is the heartbeat of the American story. Brookings Radio, the Brookings Disabled American Veterans, and The Depot celebrate America 250. Our victory, our future.
3: You know what Larry Roden was doing before he was governor? Same thing most of us were doing. Getting up before the sun, working cattle, fixing fence, hoping the weather holds. That's the life of a fourth generation rancher. And when Larry Roden got to Pier, he didn't forget where he came from. He fought for ag property tax relief before anyone else was talking about it. Delivered the largest property tax cut in South Dakota history. Stood with President Trump on the border. Placed a 5-year ban on fake meat to keep real ranchers raising real beef. Some people in this race talk about ag life. Larry Roden spent his out here with us. South Dakota needs

0: governor who knows what a hard winter costs, who doesn't just talk about property rights, but is a real landowner, who knows what it means when the market drops and the bills don't. Governor Larry Roden, because he knows us.
1: Paid for by Roden for Governor.
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you ever find a gift in your yard? That could be one of our dogs. 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

0: From back in the day where every call cost you a bit of money rather than asking somebody if you could borrow their cell, it's Travis Tritt. Here's a quarter. Call someone who cares. It's the 24th of July. It's Cousins Day, National Tell an Old Joke Day, Thermal Engineer Day. Also, it's Tequila Day, and it's National Drive-Thru Day. 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Kenny Rogers and Ronnie McDowell are coming up.
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0: Some of us have been riding around in our cars and trucks for a half century now, listening to Reba McEntire on the radio. I'd rather be riding around with you. This year, she celebrates her 50th anniversary with the release of a music capsule for every month of the year, which includes a couple of her classics and a couple of her newer songs as well for each capsule. Some Leanne Rimes and Kenny Chesney are coming up.
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Remember when that stranger said you could get on their shoulders at the Hobo Day Parade? That may have been one of us. 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AM 910.

little bit of money for the music, $5 in a bottle, 10 more just in case that don't do the trick anymore. That'd be quite a short evening out on the town. It's Eddie Rabbit with $2 in the jukebox. Sarah Evans, Clay Walker, and Brooks and Dunn are coming up in just a bit. It's Julio Iglesias and Willie Nelson.

you ever feel like someone's following you around the grocery store? That might be us. Sorry if it made you uncomfortable. We're live and local. AM 910.

0: A T.G. Shepherd number one hit, Do You Want to Go to Heaven? He continues celebrating a half century in the music business this year with his 50th anniversary party time tour. His next show coming up in Bevier, Missouri. That'll be on the 8th of August. On the way next, Tim McGraw and some Restless Heart in just a bit, too.
1: September 1814. A lawyer named Francis Scott Key stood on a ship in Baltimore Harbor, watching a brutal British bombardment of Fort McHenry. Through a night of smoke and fire, the question remained, would a young nation survive? At dawn's early light, the answer was clear. A massive, defiant flag still waving in the breeze. Key scribbled his emotions on the back of a letter, creating the Star-Spangled Banner. It wasn't just a poem, it was a testament to the American spirit that even in our darkest nights, we endure. We look to the flag and the anthem that tells us we are still here. Brookings Radio and Burroughs Young American Legion Post 114 celebrate America 250. Our past, our future.
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Do you ever find a gift in your yard? 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

0: Originally, the song was recorded for the movie soundtrack Runaway Bride, starring Richard Gere and Julia Roberts, but along the way became much bigger than both the movie or the soundtrack. As part of the album Emotion, it became a five-week number one hit for Martina McBride, one of the biggest hits of her career. Coming up in just a bit, some Randy Travis and also Keith Urban.
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Before he ever set foot in the studio to record the song, he'd been performing it live on stage with his band quite often because his Texas audiences constantly requested it. It's Amarillo by Mornin' from George Strait. That comes from the album Straight from the Heart and a top 5 hit. We have Tracy Lawrence, Merle Haggard, and Patti Loveless coming up this hour. Right now, Sammy Kershaw.

you ever feel like someone's following you around the grocery store? That might be us. Sorry if it made you uncomfortable. We're live and local. AM 910.

0: He's more than ready to get out of the stinky big city and out into the fresh air of the country, and hopefully not downwind from a hog farm. It's Merle Haggard and Big City. Coming up, the Nitty Gritty Dirt Band and some Patty Loveless.
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Do you ever find a gift in your yard? 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

0: Those sweethearts had a plan, though too young to drive, to meet under that old Georgia pine tree halfway in the middle. It's Diamond Rio, the song that was their debut single, and it comes from their self-titled album, their first number one hit. We got Ronnie Millsap and Barbara Mantrell coming up next.
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0: Mama's got it all figured out. It's Hal Ketchum. She knows that highway well. Today is Amelia Earhart Day. It has been 89 years since her plane disappeared over the Pacific, and the mystery remains. Even though there's been expeditions and deep sea diving going on in the last year or so to try and figure out whatever happened to Amelia Earhart, we got some Alan Jackson and Shania Twain coming up next.
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Well, there you go with Cutting the Rug with Tanya Tucker to Steve Warner. And boy, finding right here, a lesson learned, hopefully, what I didn't do.

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That may have been one of us. 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

0: Good old story about love on the loose and heart on the run. Good way to put it right there. Terry McBride and the Ride. It was kind of a scary story, but it turned out pretty good. There's a German man that dropped his phone down an old well and was able to retrieve the device, but not before he became stuck inside. So what had happened? He climbed into the old well to grab his phone, only to find that he couldn't get out. As a matter of fact, but luckily he had recovered the phone when he was in there, so he was able to call for help. So good thing he had a signal. I'm not sure how far down it was, but boy, I'm sure that'd be a little scary.
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0: August 28, 1963. Dr. Martin Luther King dares us to rise up and live out the true meaning of our creed.
1: 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I have a dream.
0: On April 3, 1968, his final prophetic sermon, he looked to the future.
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0: Great memories come flooding back with that one, that's for sure, through the years. Maybe you got some great ideas you're thinking about right there and certain experiences in your life as well. Just like Kenny Rogers right there to help us out. Back to it in a moment or two. Simple little word, but some folks just can't comprehend it. 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

0: Well, I think you'd like the opportunity right there to get the job done. I can love you like that. John Michael Montgomery. You sound a mighty fine, great love story right there. Out there driving my life away. I'm right there with you, Eddie. I've been doing it for a long, long time, but kind of wised up as I've gotten older. Eddie Rabbit, driving my life away, just moments away for you right here at the station with the best country hits for sure.
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3: February 22, 1980, Lake Placid, New York. A group of college kids faces the greatest hockey team on the planet, Team USSR. Nobody gave the Americans a chance, except for them. In the medal round, the Soviets jump out to an early lead. Trailing 3-2 in the third period, the Americans score two unanswered goals. Team captain Mike Ruzioni scores the winning goal with exactly 10 minutes left, and USA holds off the furious Soviet attack to win 4-3. Broadcaster Al Michaels describes the miraculous victory.
4: 5 seconds left in the game. Do you believe in miracles? Yes!
3: In a time of national uncertainty, a game reminded us that the underdog is the heartbeat of the American story. Brookings Radio, the Brookings Disabled American Veterans, and The Depot celebrate America 250. Our victory, our future.
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ever feel like someone's following you around the grocery store? 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

0: Yep, to get right down to it. Good way to put it right there. I'm only in it for the love, and ain't nothing wrong going that direction. Atoll right there, the legendary John Conley. I understand researchers at Brown University say your distractibility isn't a sign of low intelligence right there. It's, well, the fact is, it's just a sign that your brain is pretty busy. As a matter of fact, in tests where people hunted for patterns and swarms of colorful moving dots, well, the scientists found that two brain regions that act like internal noise-canceling headphones and filtering out distractions, they do that so you can focus. Trying to keep your focus where it needs to be right there. As one author put it, our brains aren't weak, they're wildly complex. And I would say amen to that too. Now, the findings could help improve how we understand and support people with ADHD. So something to keep in mind right there. So good news to pass along for you. Back to it, Hank Williams Jr., a country boy can survive, just moments away.
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5: November 10, 1775. Tun Tavern in Philadelphia, a legendary brotherhood was born. Regular citizens inspired by the Revolution create the Continental Marines and laid the foundation for the United States Marine Corps. From the Corps' first amphibious assault in 1776 to the halls of Montezuma to the shores of Tripoli, the Marine Corps recently celebrated its own 250 years of legacy in 2025. With nicknames like Devil Dogs and Jarheads, the United States Marine Corps is another chapter in the story of defending and protecting the United States of America. From Chesty Puller, Dan Daly, from the Navajo Code Talkers to the six who famously raised the American flag at Mount Suribachi, Marines have epitomized their motto, Semper Fidelis, always faithful. Brookings

0: Powerful tune right there. Maybe somebody special coming to your mind right there with What Might Have Been. That, of course, Little Texas. And back to it in a moment or two. Kix Brooks and Ronnie Dunn helping us out in that department. A little song about that brand new man we'll have for you. And Restless Heart going to be taking over in just a moment or two as well.
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0: Doggone it, you might have some too. Different state, but well, for her, it's Tennessee Homesick Blues. And I like the way she's singing that thing right there. I bet they had a blast recording that. There you go with Dolly Parton to wind down that set. Coming up in a moment or two, Pam Tillis kind of leading us that direction of Memphis. Yeah, maybe it was Memphis we'll have for you pretty quick.
1: October 31, 1938. American music began to hear the early beginnings of rock and roll. Sister Rosetta Tharpe pioneered this new sound when she recorded the song Rock Me. By 1951, Sister Tharpe influenced others like Jackie Brenson and his Delta Cats with their high-energy hit Rocket 88. A rock and roll explosion occurs across the country. Cleveland DJ Alan Freed broadcasts hit records from stars like Chuck Berry, Little Richard, and Bill Haley in his Comets.
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Remember when that stranger said you could get on their shoulders at the Hobo Day Parade? That may have been one of us. 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

0: Loving that story about Linda right there, and I love the way he's singing it, too. Great music in that thing as well. Who's your boy right there? Steve Warner helping us out. Getting back to it in a moment or two. The question is, what about now? Lone Star posing that question in a moment or two. Got him lined out and ready to go. Plus, Merle Haggard, the old hag man, right around the bend as well.
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0: Sure would be nice, wouldn't it? Oh, that special person you're thinking about right there, or quite a few people maybe, huh? One more day to have with that person. There you go, Diamond Rio doing the honors. In a moment or two, I'm going to swing back to the country hits you want, and big old fine one from Alabama, great example of the country favorites with Dixieland Delight, just moments away for sure.
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0: I want to avoid that hay right there. It gets you in trouble, according to Tim McGraw, down on the farm. Good way to put it right there. Ronnie Millsap, in a moment or two, I'm going to stand by my woman man, and soon to follow, Mr. Eddie Raven for you.
1: 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I'm Pam Gebert. Pre-weaning vaccinations are effective tools in reducing the impact of respiratory disease in calves following the stress of weaning. Ranchers looking to wean calves early this year as a drought strategy should still follow the same vaccination protocols for usual weaning, according to Extension veterinarian Russ Daly.
2: The normal type of modified live or intranasal vaccines that we would give to calves pre-weaning, say, later on in the fall, in September or so, when we would normally think about weaning, those vaccines and those strategies are still things that we want to think about even in these young calves.
1: The specific timing of respiratory vaccines, along with the typical clostridium combinations, is something best discussed with your herd veterinarian. Recommendations for timing may vary according to the products being used, whether the vaccines are killed or modified live, for example. Daly states most respiratory vaccines require two doses for greatest efficacy. Calves receiving the initial dose at branding or pasture turnout time will not need the booster shot until weaning.
2: So if they've gotten a dose of that, unless they're really, really young, by really, really young, I mean probably less than 4 weeks old when they got their first dose, that can be a good priming dose for them. And then, in that case, all we'd really need to do is give them a booster at the time of weaning. So that's the caveat. So if these calves have gotten vaccine before, a booster at weaning time. If they haven't, then we need to think about pre-weaning and then a booster at weaning again.
1: For greater details, visit extension.sdstate.edu.
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0: Well, that man knew how to write a song and sing it, boy, that's for sure. What a great talent. Left us way, way, way too soon. Toby Keith, We Were in Love. Very proud and honored to be playing that for you here at the station with the best country hits around. And they're going to continue in a moment or two with Clint Black, definite proof of that, and a good example with just sitting around killing time we'll have for you in a heartbeat or two.
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0: December 17th, 1903. Kitty Hawk, North Carolina. For all of human history to that point, man was bound to the earth. 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Orville and Wilbur Wright successfully powered the first controlled heavier-than-air flight in their wood and fabric biplane. 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

0: that's where he'd like to go. Get back to 1982, that special year right there for Randy Travis. Maybe you got a special year you're thinking about, too, you'd like to get back to as well. And Any Man of Mine with Shania Twain coming up. We're getting back to the country hits you want. We've got a bunch of them lined out, ready to go. Shania kicking off a great set, and T. Graham Brown waiting in the wings.
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0: Well, if you want to do it, just go that direction right there and just blame it on Texas. Ain't nothing wrong with that. There you go with Mark Chestnut, doing a little sing-along with that one, that's for sure. And not that far away, Mel McDaniel helping us out with the whole situation about them blue jeans that baby of his has got on. We'll get you all the details. Well, at least Mel will, right around the corner, coming up for you pretty quick.
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Remember when that stranger said you could get on their shoulders at the Hobo Day Parade? That may have been one of us. Just trying to help. 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

0: Well, I think we should nickname that song the Smurf song. Yeah. 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

0: I'm in a hurry. Don't know why. Alabama, I think we all need to stop and smell the roses once in a while. Alabama with Jim West. Good afternoon. Friday with another weekend right in front of us. Tim McGraw's coming up here. Music from Charlie Pride, his big one. Kiss an Angel Good Morning. We're going to kiss that angel next.
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0: love me like you used to. Miss T, Tanya Tucker, Jim West, Friday afternoon. All over America, it's just swelteringly hot everywhere. And humidity festivals popping up everywhere, left and right. Thunderstorms here and there and everywhere. And today is a heavy, heavy deodorant type day, I would hope.
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Blind singer Terry Gibbs scored a hit record with that song back in the early 80s, and somebody is a-knockin'. Jim West here this afternoon. Ronnie Millsap, I just wouldn't have missed it for the world.

0: Lori Morgan. No, I didn't know my own strength. Jim West here, Friday afternoon. Happy Friday. In country music news, I see where Garth Brooks has got a brand new tour going down. Blame It All on My Roots tour is, I guess, going around the country. Going to be in Denver sometime in early September. And who knows where else?
1: September 1814. A lawyer named Francis Scott Key stood on a ship in Baltimore Harbor watching a brutal British bombardment of Fort McHenry. Through a night of smoke and fire, the question remained, would a young nation survive? At dawn's early light, the answer was clear. A massive, defiant flag still waving in the breeze. Key scribbled his emotions on the back of a letter, creating the Star Spangled Banner. It wasn't just a poem, it was a testament to the American spirit that even in our darkest nights, we endure. We look to the flag and the anthem that tells us we are still here. Brookings Radio and Burroughs Young American Legion Post 114 celebrate America 250. Our past, our future.
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0: No, this ain't my first rodeo. I've been knocked off a bull more times than I can count. Yes, indeed. 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

0: Well, you shouldn't kiss me like this, but I'm not complaining too much. No, it's Toby Keith, Classic Country, just for you this afternoon. Lady A's on the way, and some Eddie Rabbit and Clint Black. Summer's coming. No, no, no, I think summer's already here.
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0: Oh, one of my favorite songs from Steve Warner, Kansas City Lights, Jim West this afternoon. Now, I love Dolly. Here's Dolly. Everybody loves Dolly, right? It's all wrong, but it's all right.
1: Hello.

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4: September 11, 2001. 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

0: Mark Tina McBride, Independence Day, and what an Independence Day America had. 250 years old. 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

0: you're the one. Yeah, it's you. There's Dwight Yoakam, Jim West, Friday afternoon. Things are kind of crazy in the stock market this past week or so. Geez, back in my day, the only time we started panic buying is when the bartender said, last call.
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stranger was about to meet his death, about to meet his death. 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

Remember when that stranger said you could get on their shoulders at the Hobo Day Parade? 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

0: 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You know, somewhere tonight, right here in town, somebody's going to be partying somewhere. 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

0: No, Mark, you got it all wrong. It's finally Friday afternoon, not a Monday. We don't like Mondays around here. There's Mark Chestnut. I'm Jim West. On the way, some Hank Williams Jr.
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One of the biggest hits of Kenny Rogers' career, of course, there's Coward of the County. I was reading where just before Kenny passed away in his sleep in 2000, his wife Mary was trying to keep him as comfortable as possible, and she served up a bowl of ice cream with chocolate syrup on top of it. One of the last desserts that Kenny Rogers enjoyed.

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Do you ever feel like someone's following you around the grocery store? 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

0: All of your favorite classic country favorites are playing right here as we roll you into another big old weekend. I'm Jim West. Hang on for some Ricky's Kags.
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